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3: 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I am entertaining with Bollywood dance and party music. So we'll get right in back into the music. And this is one of my favorite female artists. One of, and not the, but one of the. 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

Here is a song, Tree Shock, modern music there for you. This one released last year. Jani Karan.

We're going to continue with Mahalakshmi Ear, Susan Jojo, Mukherjee Sukhveer, and Sohan with the song Dil Laga. Let's enjoy.

Yes, we're gonna continue with Mahesh Babu and D. Cruz, Chudadu, and the song is Chudadu.

0: 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The number to call for more information and cost, 804-222-3636. 804-222-3636. 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
1: Oh, yes, we on the home stretch now for Disco Premi with me, Samaru. So we'll get right back into the music, and we're going to have the voice of Abhijit Bhattacharya, Sunari Chauhan, Oh Haseena Zulfan Wale. Let's enjoy Abhijit Bhattacharya and Sunari Chauhan.

party music, Bollywood style. We're gonna have Master Salim, Shahid Sabri, Budget Ali, and the song is Hum To Pini Hai, the remix version.

music with the voice of Amit Kumar, Monani Thakur, and the song is Durbe Ke Jalwa, Durbe, Durbe Ke Jalwa. Let's enjoy. This is another remix.

but it was a Arjit Singh, Swanan, Kekri, and IP Singh with the song Latapat Gaye from the movie Donkey from 2024.

Yes, we almost through. We're going to continue with Alisha Chinoy. And the song is Aapke Samne. And it's from the from the 1987 movie Dance Dance. Let's listen to Alisha Chinoy.

Oh, well, that's it for me for today. I hope you guys enjoyed the music and the program here at Disco Premi. I'll be back with you tomorrow for my final show for this week. That will be the Bollywood Mix, where I'll be playing you the top 9 songs, most requested song for this week, plus some release music, plus some, let me say, some favorites for these days. So until then, to each and every one of you, thank you so very much for logging in and listening. My final track for this evening is, where will it go? All right. The artist is Devi C. Prasad, Saravna Bhargavi, Madhurini Madhumudi Manamiran, and the song is Supa Machi. That's the name of it, Supa Machi. So that's my final song, Supa Machi. So until we meet, tomorrow, to each and every one of you, love, peace, and blessings to each one of you. Until tomorrow, to every one of you, Sitaram.

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This is the Lisa London Show, Inside the Quiet Storm. She is I am she, Lisa London, that is me. And indeed, it will be my privilege and my pleasure to spend the next few hours with you playing the best in smooth R&B and classic Quiet Storm. Good evening, family, and welcome to another edition of the show. I trust that you all are well, healthy, and blessed. And as for me, you know, I woke up today with the worst headache, which I can only attribute to the weather. You know, when it fluctuates between hot and cold in a short time frame, the barometric pressure, you know, it changes. And that just doesn't feel good to me. And with that being said, the one place that I know I can go, whether I'm feeling good or bad, happy or sad, headache or heartache, is to the Crates. And tonight I did just that. And while these are songs that are staples, you know, in any Quiet Storm repertoire, they're songs that just make me feel better, what I like to call comfort music. So if you will indulge me for these next few hours, that I play some of the music that warms my heart and soothes my soul and hopefully will take the pressure out of my head. So you know how we do right about now. Time to run that hot bubble bath or shower, slip into something a little more comfortable, pour a glass of your favorite libation, and just chill with me inside the Quiet Storm. Whoa.

let's give to women. Remember how I used to do that? I must have been crazy then. Remember when

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After all, OT, you're kind of with somebody and I'm kind of living with somebody. But please do me a favor just before you go. Just put your arms around me.

right down to the wire, even through the fire. One of my favorite old school R&B jams from the one and only incomparable Miss Chaka Khan. Also in that set, we heard from Hall & Oates, a classic R&B jam from Rick James and Tina Marie with Fire and Desire, Angela Winbush, Lionel Richie, Stevie Wonder, The Police, and starting us off tonight, Sade with Stronger Than Pride. And that I mentioned at the top of the show, the music in tonight's show is what I like to call comfort music that I can just sit back, relax, close my eyes, and just chill and hope that my headache subsides. But you would be surprised that the body actually does respond to certain frequencies of music, certain harmonies, and certain melodies that trigger endorphins. And those would be the hormones that make us happy and relieve pain. And to that end, you know, I think that this music is better than any prescription that any doctor could have ever ordered. And with that being said, let's get back into my musical therapy with a little SOS band, Inside the Quiet Storm.

You know, my mantra for years has been that music is my therapy. And certainly that would be the case tonight. At the top of the show, you know, I mentioned that I had a headache. And it was my hope that the music in tonight's show would help to alleviate some of the pressure. Sort of like comfort music. And I think it's working. I mean, my head is not pounding like it was a little while ago. And when I close my eyes and just get still and listen to the music in tonight's show, it's calming me down and relaxing me such that the pain doesn't seem so magnified. And, you know, I really believe in the healing power of music. And if you subscribe to the mantra of mind over matter, then certainly that this music penetrates your mind. Physical pain, anyway, the physical pain doesn't matter. Now, as for emotional pain, it helps with that too. Dare I say, most people gravitate to that first because it embraces happiness and sadness, anger and loneliness. For example, this next song, it talks about being lonely and missing that special someone. And well, can have you feeling some kind of way. And some of you may even be compelled to action to change circumstances because the song says it all. Come to me if you were here tonight.

Okay. So have you ever had a really bad cold or a flu with a fever, and then you've had chills, and when the fever finally breaks, you can finally rest and fall asleep? Well, I didn't have a fever tonight, just a headache. But with that set, you know, that set broke the pressure, and now I am on the other side of pain, baby. Oh, and it feels so good. Just like being, well, kind of like being in a bad relationship. You know, one that causes you pain. There comes a time when it all has to come to a head and the situation exhausts itself and you just have to let it. But you find that when you do, you're on the other side of pain. The separation or the breakup, you know, may have been painful at first, but then when you find yourself on the other side, you realize that there is no pain in that space. There is peace in that space, baby. No better feeling than that. And yes, you know, now that my pain is subsiding, I can really enjoy the rest of the show. I mean, I have enjoyed the show up until now, as I hope you all have as well. But as the saying goes, it's good now, but it gets greater later. And this is one of my favorite all-time Quiet Storm jams. This is The Gap Band with Yearning, Inside the Quiet Storm.

0: Well, that is my time for this evening, family. Thank you all so much for tuning in and spending a little quality time with me tonight. And I must say, this music was just the therapy that I needed for my headache. And it certainly warmed my heart and soothed my soul and took the tension of the headache away. Although sometimes, you know, we need things stronger than the power of music to alleviate our physical ailments, maybe pills or elixirs or other such medicines that really attack the physical symptoms. Although I still believe in the natural, regenerative, and restorative functions of the body, mind over matter. And as the adage goes, if it don't matter, I don't mind. And if I don't mind, then it probably doesn't matter. Well, that's the humor of it all. But that I touched on at the top of the show, music can release endorphins, those hormones that keep us happy and healed. So I say a little quiet storm therapy every day will keep the doctor away. Well, that is, except the love doctor. The love doctor makes house calls. Hello. And I'll just let you all marinate on that. Until next time, take care, be blessed, be a blessing, and take love wherever you go.
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3: Why are the things that should be the simplest in life the most complicated? Is it that the situation is complicated or we make it complicated? You know, sometimes we as human beings, we take the simplest of things, overthink them, and write it off as debatable. Or should we just agree to disagree? It's not necessary for everything to require a discussion or a debate. Either do it or don't. Either want it or cast it aside. If there is something that in your heart of hearts you really, really want to do, just take a stab at it. The only thing worse than a failure is never having tried at all. Just imagine the possibilities if we could take the I out of the equation and do what's best for us. I'm going to go ahead and begin our journey together by issuing a storm warning, not for bad weather, but for what occurs between a grown man and a grown woman. Let's begin.

Forget it isn't always the wise and prudent choice. It seems for some that it's easier to say goodbye than to just stay. The choices you make today are the seeds planted for tomorrow's harvest. Currently 19 minutes inside the first hour of Storm Warning, so let's continue our journey together with a 1985 release from his Night I Fell in Love LP. Here's Luther Vandross, right here on Storm Warning, the true quiet before the storm.

off of our request line at 844-588-4239, the amazing vocals of Althea Renee. You know, if you have a special dedication that you wish to make, or there's a song you wish to hear, go ahead and hit me up on the request line or email me at stormwarninginfo@yahoo.com. Let's go on and continue with music from D. Lucas, right here on Storm Warning, The True Quiet.

Well, if the level in your favorite cup appears to be a little bit low, now would be the best time to refill it with whatever would bring you comfort. Let's go ahead and continue this journey right here on Storm Warning, the true quiet before the storm.

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1: Well, we're just about at the beginning of our second hour of Storm Warning, so I'm going to wind things up for this hour with music from the Smooth Jazz Ride. In the next hour, we'll navigate through the storm with the sound of Luther Vandross, Johnny Moe, and The Emotions, just to name a few. So sit back and chill, fill your glass, and phone a friend, and I'll catch you on the other side, right here, on Storm Warning. 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

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Here's a collaboration between Wayman Tisdale and Jeff Lorber right here on Storm Warning. The true quiet before the storm.

0: 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Go ahead and keep it locked. We've got more great music in store right here on Storm Warning, the true quiet before the storm.
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44 minutes inside the second hour of Storm Warning, and you know, spring has sprung and summer is slowly easing in. So take the time to enjoy the now, plan a vacation, or here's something unique, a staycation. But whichever way you travel, do it safely. And don't forget to take us along with you. Turning back the hands of time, here's music from the Ebonies, right here on Storm Warning. The true quiet before the storm.

Well, the storm clouds have truly started to gather, and it's about time for me to fade this thing to gray. But I've got time for one more song just for you. You can catch me here each and every week, same time, same digital source, as I bring you the best in the smooth side of today's hit music. My name is Tony Hall, and I hope you've enjoyed this evening together with Storm Warning, the quiet before the storm. If you desire to reach out to me, you can by calling the request line at 844-588-4239, or you can shoot me an email at stormwarninginfo@yahoo.com. Don't forget to treat each day as if it was your last, and don't go to bed and close your eyes without rectifying whatever it was that went wrong with you and that special someone. Live your life to love, as I live mine to love you. Until the next time we share time, one love,

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Yeah. 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

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It's the music that your heart and ears want to hear. 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
3: Are you ready to get funky? Welcome to the R&B Juke Joint. I'm your host, Kayla Sean, and for the next 2 hours, we're going to explore the funkiest side of R&B. This track right here, written by Stevie for the legendary Shaka, is the epitome of So Funkified. Here's Tell Me Something Good on the R&B Juke Joint.

We are exploring the funkier side of R&B right here inside the R&B Juke Joint. And what's funkier than 36, 24, 36? Here's Brick House.

We're getting funkified here inside the R&B Juke Joint. And this classic track make you want to pull out those roller skates. Written by Bootsy Collins and George Clinton, here's Flashlight. Mm.

The R&B funk music era. Was it better in the 60s, 70s, or 80s? I think the 70s got it hands down. Here's Bootsy, I'd rather, on the R&B.

The scene when Snoop Dogg was vibing out to Bootsy in the movie Baby Boy? Classic. This is the R&B Juke Joint. Keep me locked in. More of your favorite rhythm and blues. Coming up next, the R&B Juke Joint, the home of R&B. And on this show, we explore all the genres within the genre known as rhythm and blues. And this track was Funkadelic's first platinum single, One Nation Under a Groove, baby, on the R&B Juke Joint.

We're rocking out to the funkiest side of things here inside the R&B Juke Joint. And this track was written by Roger Troutman, featured in the movie Any Given Sunday. And if I'm not mistaken, is he talking about a big girl? More Bounce to the Ounce by Zapp.

We're paying homage to the funk right here inside the R&B Juke Joint. And what was your favorite funk track back in the 70s and 80s? Well, this track went on to be sampled by Will Smith, Mariah Carey, and rapper Tupac. Who was funkier than Cameo in the 80s? Here's Candy.

Nice. You gotta love R&B. One thing about the funk music era, it didn't have to be fast and upbeat in order to be funky. Here's Computer Love on the R&B Juke Joint.

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1: 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And by the 2000s, the R&B funk music era was completely dead. But rapper slash actor slash singer Childish Gambino had a different plan. Here's Redbone on the R&B juke joint.

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What is your favorite funk track? Tweet me now. It's @KLA Radio. That's KLA. More of the R&B Juke Joint coming up next.

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6: Are you ready to get funky? Welcome back to the R&B Juke Joint with me, Kayla Sean, and we're exploring the funkier side of rhythm and blues. And who is more funky than the legendary Stevie? Here's Living for the City.

You know a song is amazing when you win 2 Grammys, but that's just how legends do. Shout out to Stevie Wonder. You're deep inside the R&B Juke Joint with me, Kayla, and we went from one legend. Now let's go to another. Here's Marvin Gaye.

Nice Marvin Gaye inside the R&B juke joint. And what's funkier than the movie Superfly? How about the theme song? Here's Freddy's Dead by Curtis Mayfield on the R&B juke joint.

Nice. We're getting funky inside the R&B juke joint. And who is funkier than Mr. Dynamite? Soul Brother Number One. Y'all know who I'm talking about. Here's James Brown.

Thank you.

Welcome back to the R&B Juke Joint with me, Kayla Sean, and we're exploring the funkiest side of rhythm and blues. I'm a proud member of the Divine Nine myself, but Q Dogs, y'all relax while I play this next track. Shout out to Omega Sci-Fi. Here's George Clinton, Atomic Dog, inside the R&B Juke Joint.

nice. You're deep inside the R&B juke joint with Kayla. And when I was putting together this funkified playlist, my mom asked, how do you know all that good music? And I was like, didn't you make me clean the house to it every Saturday morning? Here's BT Express. Do it.

We are paying homage to the funk. What is your favorite funk track? Tweet me now. It's at Kayla Radio. That's KLA. More of the R&B Juke Joint coming up next. We're paying homage to the funk with this track. Here's Carl Carlton with Bad Mama Jamma on the R&B Juke Joint.

We're getting funky inside the R&B Juke Joint, and the Mothership Connection album by Parliament was the epitome of getting funkified. Let's tear the roof off this mother sucker.

You're deep inside the R&B juke joint, and I think rhythm and blues is the mother of all music because it inspires so many other genres. We might be familiar with this track from the Salt and Pepper rendition with EU, Shake Yo Thang, but the Isley Brothers did it first.

Thank you so much for tuning in to the R&B Juke Joint with me, Kayla Sean. And on this show, we celebrate rhythm and blues and all the genres within it. I hope you enjoyed today's show. Remember to follow me on Instagram. That's at the R&B Juke Joint, the letter R, the letter N, and the letter B. Until next time, thanks for listening.

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ladies back to back there on the Urban Meltdown radio show with very classy offerings. Terry Green there and the tune That's Something. And before that, the latest release from Karen White and her tune You're Gonna Want Me Back. 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Bruno Mars has got a new release for the new year as well. This one's called I Just Might. A pretty up-tempo, almost 70s style offering from Bruno Mars, like in this one, up here on the Urban Meltdown.

the fantastic DJ Soulchild remix of that tune, Naked. If some of the vocals were familiar to you, the vocalists on that track, Case, RL of Next Fame, and also Raheem Devon. Well, it's hard to go past some brand new Incognito taken from their latest project. This one's Can't Give Up on This Feeling. Here on the Urban Meltdown.

One of our favourites laying over from last year, that's Coffee Brown and their latest offering called Place Called Love, quality tune from those guys. Getting into a couple of tracks now with some hip-hop leanings. Before too long, Bruce Dillon, he gives us Paid in Full. Yes, a track that is based on Eric B. and Rakim's Paid in Full. But first, Cheryl Salt James of Salt and Pepper fame, of course. She comes out with Kings and Queens, her latest 80s and 90s styled hip-hop offering from her as well here on

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Tunes back to back here on the Urban Meltdown with some old school samples from the 70s. That's French Montana and Max B and the tune Ever Since You Left Me. And before that, a catchy tune from Paul Russell and his latest offering, High Maintenance. You might remember Paul Russell, he had that tune My Little Boofang a year or two ago now. Some heavy Luther Vandross sampling, of course, in that one, High Maintenance, Paul Russell. Brett Costello with you for the Urban Meltdown, keeping you up front and in front. Continuing with the fresh releases, with a little bit of old school flavour in there too. October London this time, teaming up with Snoop Dogg, the DJ Green Lantern remix of the track Make Me Wanna, right here on the Urban Meltdown radio show.

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That's Thundercat featuring Little Yachty on that tune as well. If you'd like to link with the Urban Meltdown during the week, make sure you head on over to facebook.com/ Urban Meltdown Worldwide. Or if you'd like to connect with us on Spotify, just search the Urban Meltdown. 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You hear this next guy, Jordan Ward, over there. He's a St. Louis singer-songwriter out of the States, of course. His latest album is called Backward. The lead single is this next one called Themselves. He's going to be touring down my end of the pond, Down Under, during May of 2026. Themselves and Jordan Ward here on the Urban Meltdown.

tunes back to back. That's Joyce Rice and the tune Break Me In. Brett Costello with you for the Urban Meltdown radio show. Before long, we'll give you the latest release from Kelly Rowland. Yes, one time Destiny's Child member, of course. Her tune Complicated is lifted off the Relationship Goals original soundtrack. But first, Jacob Banks and his offering Love Like This here on the Urban Meltdown. Love.

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4: 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The

latest sounds there of Tai Juan. It's aptly titled My Name is Tai, taken from his latest album. Production credits to Reggie Myricks on that album as well. And if you just joined us before that, the latest release from Melvin Riley, the tune called They Won't Leave Me Alone. Brett Costello with you for the Urban Meltdown Radio Show. 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Just search for us there. 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You can check out a sample of the tune.

Originally out of the UK, the lady's name is Ella May. That track from her called 100. We've been waiting for her to have some breakout success after her big debut tune, Booed Up. She's kind of bubbled under in the subsequent years, so maybe that track will be the one to break through for her once again. Latest release now from Ari Lennox. This one's called Twin Flame. You're on the Urban Meltdown Radio

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2: This is gonna be a start to finisher. 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

0: Neo-soul artist Jill Scott has got a couple of tracks floating around. That's one of them there. It's called Beautiful People, from a forthcoming album from Jill as well. Before too long, we'll give you another track from Peter Wayne, one of his fresh releases. But first, Maya gives us something new for 2026. This one's called ASAP, here on the Urban Meltdown.
1: Just

0: It's the Motown Tribute Show, coming to the Event Center, 227 East Mercury Boulevard, Hampton, Virginia, Thursday, April 17th, 7 o'clock p.m. A tribute to the Temptations. The way you do the things you do. The late Rick James. The late Roy Ayers. The late Angie Stone. I know you still got my number. And Stevie Wonder.
1: You don't want to miss it.
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4: Costello, bringing the beats.

just joined us, tunes back to back there from the latest compilation courtesy of Ronnie Harrell. That particular track is Zoe Kipri and the tune Holding You. Definitely recommend looking out for that compilation. It's carried on BBE, Barely Breaking Even Records. Definitely check that one out. Another guy who popped into our inbox in the last week or so is the latest track from Bay Bright. He's teamed with Anjali on the vocals to this one. It's called Listen to Your Heart. First play for you this week on the Urban Meltdown.

Ladies and gentlemen, boys and girls, this is a public service announcement. Please turn up your speakers because Brett Costello is bringing that heat right here on the Urban Meltdown. Keep it locked.

A guy we've given some love to here on the Urban Meltdown Radio Show over the last couple of months, DJ Jazzy D out of South Africa and his tune, I Love You. Another track we've been playing in recent months comes from Lucas Seto. This one's called Can You Feel the Love? Coincidentally, it also features on that Ronnie Harrell compilation that we gave you a couple of tracks to a little bit earlier on this hour as well. We've got the new one from Will Downing after that before too long here on the Urban Meltdown.

Vibe with you. That's Will Downing here on the Urban Meltdown. If you'd like to connect with us during the week, head on over to facebook.com/Urban Meltdown Worldwide. You can check out some of the tracks we're feeling over there, podcasts and replays of the show. 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Just search The Urban Meltdown for a sampling of tunes that we've featured on the show over the last few months or so. If you love the radio show, you're also going to love the Spotify playlist, of course. Bit of a mellow tune for you now, almost some jazzy vibes to this one. Rael is one of the artists alongside James Berkeley here on The Urban Meltdown. On the

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That makes it easy. 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

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Welcome to the Bollywood Mix. I am Samaru. 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
3: Tera ishq mere dil mein shadab hai. 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

Here is the voices of Astagil and Kumar Sanu with the song Sawariya. Let's enjoy.

Yes, we're going to continue on with the music with a song from the movie Ek Diwani Ki Diwaniyat, and the voice of Sachin Umtosh and Amrita A. Pathak with the song Mera Hua. Let's enjoy.

Let's enjoy the song Adoor Hum by Rajendra Verma Kano. Kajendra, one second. Right.

Gajendra Verma, Ravita, also with Adarsh Arard. Here's Adur Hum on Lemon Radio.

Yes, beautiful music there, I must say, from the 2020s. Music like this one by Mohit Chauhan, and the song is Ye Duriyan. Let's enjoy on Layman Radio, the Bollywood mix with me, Samal Rule.

We're going to continue with Distinct and Shreya Ghoshal with the song Zalima. Let's enjoy. I like this one. This is a collaboration of Hindi and...

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1: 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This was a very popular song from the movie Shershah, the voice of Juby Nautiyal, and RC Score, the voice is Ratha Lambia. Let's enjoy on Layman.

Yes, we're going to continue now with some more Bollywood music. And this one is done by Sachin Jigar, Sachin Tandon, and RC Score. The song is Ishq Me. Let's enjoy.

Yes, beautiful music there on Layman Radio, the best of Bollywood 2020. Songs like this one by Arjit Singh and the song Ruan. Let's enjoy on Layman Radio.

Yes, that was Arijit Singh with Rua from the 2023 movie Tiger 3. We're going to continue one from the 2024 movie Vicky Vidya Ka Wo Wala Video, and the song is done by Vishal Mishra and Priya Sareya. The song is Jum Tum Jo Mile Ho. Let's enjoy on Lemon Radio's

Yes, we're going to continue on from the 2021 movie Satrangiri on the voice of Shreya Ghoshal on the song Chaka Chak. This one is for Kamachi. I know she enjoyed this one.

I just enjoy that vocalist, Shreya Ghoshal. We're going to continue now from a song from the 2020 movie, Majavan, and it's done by Neha Kakkar and Yash Narvekar, and the song is Ek To Kum Zindagani. Let's enjoy Neha Kakkar and others.

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3: Welcome, welcome, welcome to the second hour of the Bollywood Mix with me, Samaru. I'm playing for you the best of the 2020s Bollywood songs, be it movie songs or single songs. I would like to say Sitaram and blessings to Kamachi 1000 who's logged on and listening. Also to Uncle Hari and Auntie Ramdev. Sitaram to you and blessings as well. Also to Jennifer, to Glenn, to everyone else who's logged on and listening. Sitaram and blessing to each and every one of you. So we're going to start off the second hour of Bollywood music with the voice of Sachetandan, and the song is Maya Manu, and it's from the 2021 movie Jersey. 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

Yes, we're going to continue with a song from the movie Teri Baaton Mein Aisa Uljhaa Jiye from the year 2024, and it's done by Sachin Jigar, Raghav Chittanyar, Varun Jain, and Indraneel Thai, and the song is Tum Se. 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

Yes, we're going to listen to the voices of Gunazat and Rahat Fatih Ali Khan with the song Das Baake from, this is the title track from the movie.

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Let's enjoy. Jamasi Manyat, Rab Manyat. Let's enjoy. Rab Manyat.

Yes, beautiful songs there from the 2020s. We're going to go now to the 2020 movie Janiman and the voices of the voice of Yasa Desai, and the song is Bandhu Tumera. Let me see. Yes, this movie is Jawane Janiman, not Janiman alone, but Jawane Janiman. Let's enjoy the voice of Yasa.

Yes, that's it from Yesterday, Sai. We're going to continue now with the voice of Jubin Nautiyal, and the song is Jubin Nautiyal and Yohani Made, and the song is Chowdhury. Let's enjoy Jubin Nautiyal and Yohani.

Yes, beautiful music. We're going to continue with the voices of Arijit Singh and Nikita Gandhi with the song Avin Javin. Let's enjoy on Layman Radio.

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1: Oh, yes, that's half of the program done. The next half to go. We got lots and lots of good music. We also have the top 9 most requested song in TNT for this week. But before we reach that, we're going to start off the second half of the program with my favorite female artist these days, Shreya Ghoshal, and the song. She's accompanied this time with Vishal Mishra, and the song is Zihal P. Misteem. Let's enjoy Shreya Ghoshal.

That's a beautiful track there by Shreya Ghoshal and also the voice of Vishal Mishra. We're going to continue now with the voice of Didar Kaur, Amjad Nadeen Ahmed, and the song is Inna Sona. This is a beautiful track. I hope you enjoy it on Lehman Radio, the Bollywood mix with me,

Yes, we're going to move on from a 2020 movie, Pati Patni Aur Wo, and the voice of Padampara Thakur, Sachche Tandon, and the song is Dil Vara. Let's enjoy on Lemon Radio's The Bollywood Mix with me.

Let's listen one from the year 2021 again. The voice of Zach Knight, and the song is Tum Ho.

Yes, that's music there from Bollywood. We're going to go to the year 2024 and the movie Crew with this one and the voices of Diljit Dosanjh, Raj Ranjur, and Badshah with the song Naina. Let's enjoy.

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